Everybody has a need to feel special. But a superstar, it's hard. Man, I tell you, it's hard.

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1: In Croatia.
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3: Hi, this is Neil Tennant.
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1: In Croatia.
3: Yes. In,
1: 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In bloody...
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1: 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In Croatia.
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5: 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I was in my bed, there was no one home. It was 5 a.m. so I checked my phone, but my phone